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I get no sleep, sleep, sleep, sleep. I can't get no sleep.

This is Billy McCluskey from Palm Springs reporting for Embassy Sports of America. 20 seconds to the start of the 31st party of the race on Hudson.

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3: 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It is your boy Jelly Roll.

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3: 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Yeah.

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1: Right here.
2: Right here.
0: Radio